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5: Five.

let's get the party started. See you at the bar, you was hardly talking. That's when I knew that your heart was scarring. Friends to lovers need a part to star in. Like, wait, babe.

Vždycky hot, vždycky fresh. 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I just wanna go back home with you. Yeah, yeah. It's a hit.